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1: I'm Justin Goulet. Harvest season is upon us here in Vegreville. MyVagervilleNow's Nikki Rashad has more.
2: Farmer Randy Field, who runs a mixed operation just south of town, says the growing season was a bit of a challenge this year.
3: Not so good. Too wet. Yeah, but it's coming. Some crops aren't bad, some aren't the greatest, but we're getting there.
2: He goes on to say he hopes the warmer fall weather will continue.
3: Well, if we had three more weeks, a month, great weather would be nice, but maybe not that long, but depends how much the wind blows and sun shines.
2: Randy Field was the first winner in our 2026 Feast in the Fields campaign, sponsored by Vegreville Co-op, Madigan Chrysler, and Prairie Ag.
1: Alberta is set to get a new area code. The CRTC has approved the code 568. It'll be the province's sixth area code, with officials saying it was needed to keep Alberta from running out of phone numbers. The new area code will start in June 2028. And the province has extended the application deadline for the Alberta Energy Rebate. Eligible Albertans who haven't applied yet can do so until October 31st, with the program offering a $100 rebate to help with everyday essentials. The application portal opened July 1st. Since then, officials say over 1.45 million Albertans have applied. For these stories and more, you can visit our website, MyVagervilleNow.com.
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4: Good morning, good morning. The big JD here with you. Let's take a look at that forecast for today. Expecting a mix of sun and cloud. Wind out of the northwest at 20 near noon. On our way to a high of 16. Partly cloudy this evening, but clearing after midnight. Overnight low of plus 2. For your Saturday, sunshine. Once again, a high of 16. Right now here in Vegreville, we are at minus 2.
0: Another hour of your favorite country music is loaded up and ready to roll. Is that this one?

You've got it right here on the Ranch 106.5. A little jelly roll for you. Hands up, getting our Friday morning started. Yes, welcome to your Friday. The big JD in the captain's chair, and we've got plenty to talk about today. Not only what's coming up this weekend, we'll take a closer look at this day in country music. We've got another edition of Flashback Friday for you, another edition of Go East of Edmonton's Regional Events Rundown. It's all headed your way this morning and all after Josh Stumpf. This is his latest Highway Money.

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Parker McCollum, Burn It Down. You're on the Ranch 106.5. Jeff Tick with you. Hope you're enjoying yourself on this Friday morning. It looks like it's going to be a pretty nice Friday ahead. Mix of sun and cloud and a high of 16. Partly cloudy tonight. We'll clear up after midnight. Overnight low of +2. More sunshine tomorrow. And again, a high of 16. Normal high this time of year is 14 degrees. Record high for this day, 28. That was all the way back in 1992. Meanwhile, your record low from 2009, we were at -9 on this day. Thankfully, not close to that right now. We're sitting at -2 here in Vegreville. We've got Luke Combs on the way and one from Dean Brody as well. But first, it's Terry Clark. This is Northern Girl. All right, here on the Ranch.

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1: I'm Justin Goulet. Harvest season is upon us here in Vagerville. MyVagervilleNow's Nikki Rashad has more.
2: Farmer Randy Field, who runs a mixed operation just south of town, says the growing season was a bit of a challenge this year.
3: Not so good. Too wet. Yeah, but it's coming. Some crops aren't bad, some aren't the greatest, but we're getting there.
2: He goes on to say he hopes the warmer fall weather will continue.
3: Well, if we had three more weeks, a month, great weather would be nice, but maybe not that long, but depends how much the wind blows and sun shines.
2: Randy Field was the first winner in our 2026 Feast in the Fields campaign, sponsored by Vagerville Co-op, Madigan Chrysler, and Prairie Ag.
1: Alberta is set to get a new area code. The CRTC has approved the code 568. It'll be the province's sixth area code, with officials saying it was needed to keep Alberta from running out of phone numbers. The new area code will start in June 2028. And the province has extended the application deadline for the Alberta Energy Rebate. Eligible Albertans who haven't applied yet can do so until October 31st, with the program offering a $100 rebate to help with everyday essentials. The application portal opened July 1st. Since then, officials say over 1.45 million Albertans have applied. For these stories and more, you can visit our website, MyVagervilleNow.com.
0: Vagerville weather.
4: Yes, indeed. Let's take another look at that forecast for today. Not too shabby. Mix of sun and cloud. High of 16. This time of year, we'll take that all day. Partly cloudy into the evening, clearing up after midnight. Low of plus 2. Then tomorrow, more sunshine and a high of 16 degrees. Right now here in Vagerville, we are at minus 2.
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Daryl Singletary and Too Much Fun, all a part of your Friday and all here on the Ranch 106.5. You got the big JD along for the ride. Hope you're having a fantastic kickoff to the day. It's a kickoff to a whole new season tonight in the Northeastern Alberta Junior B Hockey League. Full slate of action with three games on tap. Wainwright Bisons playing host to Vermilion. St. Paul Canadians welcome the Cold Lake Ice. And our Vegreville Rangers in action as well. They hit the road to Killam for a date with the Wheat Kings. Should be a whole lot of fun. Don't forget the Rangers home opener taking place next week Saturday on the 10th. And we will be there as well. So if you can't.

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Ella Langley, loving life again on the Ranch 106.5, and she has absolutely been loving life in 2026. What a year for her. Of course, last week officially breaking the all-time record for most consecutive weeks spent at number one on the Billboard Hot 100 chart. Her song Choosin' Texas officially knocking off the old record holder, which was Mariah Carey, All I Want for Christmas Is You. So big congratulations going out to Ella Langley. What a fantastic song. What a fantastic year it's been for her. We're coming up quick on 7 o'clock. That means news, sports, and weather at the top of the hour. It also means another busy hour ahead. We'll take a look at this day in country music. And we've got another community connection brought to you by our friends at Vegreville Co-op. It's all after Chris Stapleton, White Horse. You got it on 106.5

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1: I'm Justin Goulet. Harvest season is upon us here in Vagerville. MyVagervilleNow's Nikki Rashad has more.
2: Farmer Randy Field, who runs a mixed operation just south of town, says the growing season was a bit of a challenge this year.
3: Not so good. Too wet. Yeah, but it's coming. Some crops aren't bad, some aren't the greatest, but we're getting there.
2: He goes on to say he hopes the warmer fall weather will continue.
3: Well, if we had three more weeks, a month, great weather would be nice, but maybe not that long, but depends how much the wind blows and sun shines.
2: Randy Field was the first winner in our 2026 Feast in the Fields campaign, sponsored by Vagerville Co-op, Madigan Chrysler, and Prairie Ag.
1: Alberta is set to get a new area code. The CRTC has approved the code 568. It'll be the province's sixth area code, with officials saying it was needed to keep Alberta from running out of phone numbers. The new area code will start in June 2028. And the province has extended the application deadline for the Alberta Energy Rebate. Eligible Albertans who haven't applied yet can do so until October 31st, with the program offering a $100 rebate to help with everyday essentials. The application portal opened July 1st. Since then, officials say over 1.45 million Albertans have applied. For these stories and more, you can visit our website, MyVagervilleNow.com.
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4: Time now for a look at your forecast, and for today, a mix of sun and cloud. Wind becoming northwest at 20, a high of 16. Partly cloudy into the evening, clearing up after midnight. Wind northwest at 20, but lightening up overnight as we drop down to plus 2. Then tomorrow, sunshine warming back up to a high of 16.
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0: That's Matt Lang in a bar after Luke Combs and Be By You, and we're off and running here on the Ranch 106.5. Good morning to you. Welcome to your Friday. It's time for us to take a closer look at this day in country music, a look at all the events of October 2nd. It was on this day in 1928 that the first professional recordings in Nashville took place as DeFord Bailey laid down 8 tracks in Victor Records Studios. He started his career in the 20s and was one of the first performers to be introduced on Nashville radio station WSM's Grand Ole Opry, and becoming alongside Uncle Dave Macon one of the program's most famous performers. Bailey was also the first African-American performer to appear on the show and the first performer to record his music in Nashville. It was on this day in 1948 in Biloxi, Mississippi, that Chris LeDoux was born. The singer, songwriter, bronze sculptor, and rodeo champion had a fantastic career, recording 36 albums, which have sold more than 6 million copies. LeDoux was nominated for a Grammy and the Academy of Country Music Pioneer Award. He passed away in 2005. And it was on this day in 1954 that Elvis Presley made his one and only appearance at the Grand Ole Opry, where he sang Blue Moon of Kentucky. It didn't go over well with the crowd, and that does not approve on his take of traditional country music. The Opry's talent director, Jim Denny, reportedly tells Presley he should go back to driving a truck, and Elvis swears never to return. It all happened on this day in country music. And speaking of the king, we got him up next. This is Kentucky Rain on The Ranch.
1: The Ranch.

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6: Today we're speaking with Vanessa Antoniuk, owner of Kingsley Events and producer of Holy Handmade and Nosh Food Fest. Vanessa, thanks for joining me today. And today we're talking about another Holy Handmade Market that's coming up later in October. So for those who may not know, what is the Holy Handmade Market?
7: So Holy Handmade is an artisan market. 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The event has been running since 2015, and currently I have 11 events a year, including the market by Holy Handmade that runs in conjunction with Taste of Edmonton within their festival.
6: Okay, wonderful. And what does it mean to see people come on out to support local artisans and businesses?
7: Well, it's definitely amazing seeing the continued support of all the small businesses. I like to say that I help people earn a living at what they love to do, not what they have to do. Not many people love going to their jobs every day, but providing them an outlet to sell their wares that they are passionate about is wonderful. And by shopping local and shopping handmade, you're really helping pay for a lot of things that otherwise may not be possible. Maybe dance lessons or hockey, saving for a vacation, or perhaps even car payments. And keeping the dollars within the community is essential. You're not supporting big box stores like Walmart, and you're really giving a unique gift to someone, especially at this time of year. With Christmas coming up, if you're looking for something to really, I guess, wow people in your family, you're going to find something completely unique and personal to each individual.
6: Okay, super. If people would like more information on the market or a list of vendors who will be in attendance at the event, where can they go to find that?
7: So you can check out the website. It's www.holyhandmade.com. So W-H-O-L-L-Y handmade.com. And also on social media, on Instagram and Facebook under the same handle, Holy Handmade. I run Meet the Makers profiles, so you can learn a little bit about each of the vendors that will be there, and there's photos of some of the products that they'll be bringing or an example of their work. And those will start shortly. So it's a great way to follow and share the posts and really discover some new favorites.
6: Okay, great. Is there anything else, Vanessa, you'd like our listeners to know before we say goodbye?
7: So in addition to the one in October, there is another event November 21st to 22nd. And then there's a three-day market in December. There's a night market portion. So Friday, December 11th from 4 to 9 p.m. And then the Saturday, Sunday, regular hours of 10 to 5 and 11 to 4.
6: Oh, perfect. Okay, so some lots of options there to support local artists, artisans, and businesses here at the end of the year. So that's terrific.
7: Yes. Yeah. Each market has their own vendor list. There's some returning, some new, and then some vendors only want to do a couple a year. So there is never a duplicated vendor list at all. Each market is entirely different.
6: Okay, wonderful. So wonderful things coming up for the end of the year here. Vanessa, yes. Thank you so much for your time today.
7: Thank you so much.
0: Hey, what's up?
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an absolute classic from John Anderson. It's Straight Tequila Night. Justin Moore in there as well. Time's ticking. You're on the Ranch, 106.5. 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Local news, sports, and weather all on the way. 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
1: I'm Justin Goulet. Harvest season is upon us here in Vagerville. MyVagervilleNow's Nikki Rashad has more.
2: Farmer Randy Field, who runs a mixed operation just south of town, says the growing season was a bit of a challenge this year.
3: Not so good. Too wet. Yeah, but it's coming. I don't know, some crops aren't bad, some aren't the greatest, but we're getting there.
2: He goes on to say he hopes the warmer fall weather will continue.
3: Well, if we had three more weeks, a month, great weather would be nice, but maybe not that long, but depends how much the wind blows and sun shines.
2: Randy Field was the first winner in our 2026 Feast in the Fields campaign, sponsored by Vagerville Co-op, Madigan Chrysler, and Prairie Ag.
1: Alberta is set to get a new area code. The CRTC has approved the code 568. It'll be the province's sixth area code, with officials saying it was needed to keep Alberta from running out of phone numbers. The new area code will start in June 2028. And the province has extended the application deadline for the Alberta Energy Rebate. Eligible Albertans who haven't applied yet can do so until October 31st, with the program offering a $100 rebate to help with everyday essentials. The application portal opened July 1st. Since then, officials say over 1.45 million Albertans have applied. For these stories and more, you can visit our website, MyVagervilleNow.com.
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6: Time now for a look at your forecast. And for today, a mix of sun and cloud. Wind becoming northwest at 20, a high of 16. Partly cloudy into the evening, clearing up after midnight. Wind northwest at 20, but lightening up overnight as we drop down to plus 2. Then tomorrow, sunshine warming back up to a high of 16.
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That is Alan Jackson, Tall, Tall Trees. You're on the Ranch 106.5, and the Big JD here with you on your Friday. We are officially into the month of October, and that means spooky season is officially upon us. Yes, we're going to get into that Halloween swing of things here as the month rolls along. Fall weather, everything feeling good. And that means probably a lot of you are going to start watching some scary movies over the next couple of weeks as well. So that's what I wanted to talk about today. What's your favorite scary movie? Now, there's some absolute classics. Maybe you go for some of the classics from the 70s. We're talking things like The Exorcist or maybe even Rosemary's Baby. Maybe you go to the 80s and the slasher films of Friday the 13th or Nightmare on Elm Street. Maybe it's more modern horror. Maybe it's found footage horror. But what is your favorite horror movie? Let me know. Send me a text on our text line, fueled by Madigan Chrysler in Vegreville, 780-632-6671. Let's talk scary movies. Send me your favorite, 780-632-6671. 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

That's Lainey Wilson getting some help from John Mayer for Phone Keys Wallet on the Ranch 106.5. The Big JD with you here. Happy Friday going out to you. Another weekend is upon us. It looks like a beautiful one weather-wise. We'll take a look at your forecast in just a little bit, along with local news and sports at the top of the hour. 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That's coming up October 10th. 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
1: I'm Justin Goulet. Harvest season is upon us here in Vegreville. MyVagervilleNow's Nikki Rashad has more.
2: Farmer Randy Field, who runs a mixed operation just south of town, says the growing season was a bit of a challenge this year.
3: Not so good. Too wet. Yeah, but it's coming. Some crops aren't bad, some aren't the greatest, but we're getting there.
2: He goes on to say he hopes the warmer fall weather will continue.
3: Well, if we had 3 more weeks a month, great weather would be nice, but maybe not that long, but depends on how much the wind blows and sun shines.
2: Randy Field was the first winner in our 2026 Feast in the Fields campaign, sponsored by Vegreville Co-op, Madigan Chrysler, and Prairie Ag.
1: Alberta is set to get a new area code. The CRTC has approved the code 568. It'll be the province's 6th area code, with officials saying it was needed to keep Alberta from running out of phone numbers. The new area code will start in June 2028. And the province has extended the application deadline for the Alberta Energy Rebate. Eligible Albertans who haven't applied yet can do so until October 31st, with the program offering a $100 rebate to help with everyday essentials. The application portal opened July 1st. Since then, officials say over 1.45 million Albertans have applied. For these stories and more, you can visit our website, MyVagervilleNow.com.
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4: The latest from Environment Canada, a mix of sun and cloud for your Friday ahead. Wind out of the northwest at 20, a high of 16. Clearing up after midnight tonight, wind out of the northwest at 20 but dying down, and an overnight low of plus 2. Then sunshine on Saturday, a high of 16.
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Kenny Chesney, Carry On. You're on the Ranch 106.5. Happy Friday to you and a good morning. My name is Jeff Dick. Hope you're enjoying the kickoff to your day. We've got another weekend in sight, and it's looking pretty good weather-wise. We have a mix of sun and cloud today, high of 16, partly cloudy tonight. Clearing up overnight, though, a low of plus 2. That leads into a sunny Saturday and a high of 16 degrees. Normal high this time of year is 14. Record high for this day is 28. That was set in 1992. Your record low, minus 9. That was on this day in 2009. We've still got the Wilkinsons to come this hour and one from Brett Eldridge. But first, it's a new one from the Prairie States called Easy Man. Keep it right here. You're on the Ranch.

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2: It's time once again for us to go east of Edmonton. We've got a regional events rundown with the guru of Go, Kevin Kisilevich. And Kevin, we've got a busy weekend, first weekend in October.
3: Yes, it is. And you know what? It is always a phenomenal weekend of events, right? And it's no different this year. So rather than a million things to do, there's a little bit lighter selection. But man, the stuff that is going on is just incredible here. We'll jump right into that for this weekend here, right? So areas like a little bit north of Edmonton here, Prairie Gardens having their Haunted Pumpkin Festival. It runs every weekend. You know, all kinds of activities going on, Halloween Charm, Ghost Town, Pumpkin Patch. Actually, we were just out there for an event. Amazing. The amount of people out there, just amazing. You know, and it's warming up again, so it's going to feel like summer. Anyhow, moving on to, of course, it is, you know, the Smoky Lake Pumpkin Fair on for this weekend, right? So really, it's Friday night and it's Saturday, okay? They have added all kinds of cool stuff for Friday here. Like, I mean, yeah, so it's kind of expanded into the Friday night. Drone light shows, the Midway is already there. There's live music going to be, pie contest, craft station, beer gardens and food trucks, artisan market. This is all Friday night. It's not even Saturday yet, okay? Corn maze is open. Large pumpkins are on display. There's pumpkin carving. I tell you, all kinds of cool stuff they've added for the Friday night there. Saturday, of course, is all the usual great stuff that's going on. Yeah, there's the pumpkin weigh off. There's the pumpkin drop later in the day. The car shows downtown, you know, with all the cars. Two farmers markets that have 60 tables each, like incredible farmers markets, you know. And some of this other stuff, you know, from Friday carrying on to that day, the Midway's on, the corn maze and other things. So really, so what we've done, there are so many activities, so many things going on. You can come into our website. If you see our post on Facebook, it's pinned. You can click on it. You can come into our website. We've got this whole sort of blog story, and it's got all kinds of activities, all kinds of schedules, all kinds of posters, all kinds of things or whatever, right? So that you can go through and you can plan that out. It's a super sweet deal. I think they're only charging $10 to get in. I mean, you compare that to some other things, man, it's a super great price. Really great family-oriented, family-fun kind of an event. Anyways, check it out. It's just fantastic. But there's other things going on, too. So as we go, some of the areas kind of here east of Edmonton, yeah, the Kit Scotty Corn Maze still going with the Dolly Parton Corn Maze. Very popular. It's still open, you know, for this whole weekend, right? Over to Vermilion, it's Night at the Museum. So this is on the 2nd here, right, basically for this weekend. So what that means, yeah, here for Friday, actually. So really, you know, adventure, family fun over there as well, right? Kitman is having their 100th anniversary celebration of the National Hall. So this is Saturday, obviously Ukrainian band and other activities, dinner and dance. Yeah, so this has been a thing that they've been talking about for a little while here for this National Hall in Chipman. Also, Greenland, not too far from us here, Greenland Garden Center doing harvest gathering. So this is for Sunday here. Corn on a cob, marshmallows, all kinds of kids' activities. So good thing for Sunday, another great Sunday activity that you can do. And there is a charity that they're supporting with some of the proceeds from that day, right? Not too far from here, kind of a little bit southeast, Highway 14 Farm Stand Tour. So this is put together by actually one of the farms there in Strathcona County. There's a pierogi farm, there's a Lambert Ranch, there's a fruit farm, JW Farm Fresh, and all our friends at Bar Estate Winery. Great wine, by the way. So that's taking place here as well on the weekend. As well here we see Wainwright having their Lazy Bison Music Fest. That is Saturday the 3rd. It's going on. This has been going for a few years now. Really interesting music festival that they've got going on with a bunch of vendors, artists, kids activities. Really interesting as well. So if you're looking for something different, that could be one of the things. So those are some of the main things, you know, that are happening for this weekend here. So yeah, a little bit lighter than usual for some of the events, but really high quality for sure. Going into next week, we see Provost is having their own pumpkin feast on the 9th. We see Andrew Garlic Festival will be on the 10th. It's usually around the Thanksgiving weekend, right? Can you believe it's going to be Thanksgiving right away? As well, every weekend, we see Métis Crossing having a Sunday brunch. They've got some upcoming workshops coming up. They've still got deals on accommodations. Say you were going to go to the Pumpkin Fair looking for a place to stay. That could be the place for you, right? So anyways, all kinds of things like that. And as well, I mean, we did just kind of post our things to do in October. So you can go in and see that blog, and it'll have some of the major events and some of the top things to do for October. You can find that on our website as well. So yeah, it's just been a good weekend here of a lot of things to do. We'll have more fun stuff next week. And again, it's all on social media every week. And the highlights are on our website. So that's it for me. And we hope everyone has a great weekend here as we roll into October.
2: 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Thank you so much for the info, Kevin. Have yourself a great weekend.
3: 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Thank you.

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1: I'm Justin Goulet. Harvest season is upon us here in Vagerville. My Vagerville Now's Nikki Rashad has more.
2: Farmer Randy Field, who runs a mixed operation just south of town, says the growing season was a bit of a challenge this year.
3: Not so good. Too wet. Yeah, but it's coming. Some crops aren't bad, some aren't the greatest, but we're getting there.
2: He goes on to say he hopes the warmer fall weather will continue.
3: Well, if we had three more weeks, a month, great weather would be nice, but maybe not that long, but depends how much the wind blows and sun shines.
2: Randy Field was the first winner in our 2026 Feast in the Fields campaign, sponsored by Vagerville Co-op, Madigan Chrysler, and Prairie Ag.
1: Alberta is set to get a new area code. The CRTC has approved the code 568. It'll be the province's sixth area code, with officials saying it was needed to keep Alberta from running out of phone numbers. The new area code will start in June 2028. And the province has extended the application deadline for the Alberta Energy Rebate. Eligible Albertans who haven't applied yet can do so until October 31st, with the program offering a $100 rebate to help with everyday essentials. The application portal opened July 1st. Since then, officials say over 1.45 million Albertans have applied. For these stories and more, you can visit our website, myvagervillenow.com.
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4: The latest from Environment Canada, a mix of sun and cloud for your Friday ahead. Wind out of the northwest at 20, a high of 16. Clearing up after midnight tonight, wind out of the northwest at 20 but dying down, and an overnight low of plus 2. Then sunshine on Saturday, a high of 16.
5: There's that sense of community, sense of taking care of your own.
0: Musicians who are proud of where they came from.
6: That's what we all have in common.
0: And so are we.
7: And that's what country music is all about.
0: This is where country lives. The Ranch.

0: For today's flashback, we set the Wayback Machine for 1965. What was going on that year? Well, here in Canada,
1: this new flag, joining and rising above the milestones of our history, today taking for the first time its proud place as the emblem of Canada.
0: The Queen issues a royal proclamation that the Maple Leaf flag is the official new national flag of Canada. In baseball,
2: he did it. Sandy Koufax gets his 10th strikeout, his second consecutive shutout of the Twins, on Monday on a four-hitter, today on a three-hitter. Every pitcher, of course, likes to finish a game with a strikeout. This was, of course, not a game. This was the seventh game of the World Series.
0: Sandy Koufax pitches a masterful three-hit shutout in Game 7, leading his Los Angeles Dodgers to a World Series win over Minnesota. In music, Beatlemania is in full swing as the Fab Four make their fourth and final appearance on The Ed Sullivan Show. They also take home that year's Grammy for Best New Artist. Speaking of popular music,
3: babe, I got you, babe. I got you, babe.
0: I Got You, Babe is a smash hit for Sonny and Cher, hitting the top of the charts in the U.S., Canada, and the United Kingdom. They would use the tune to close out episodes of their variety show several years later. And at the movies,

The Sound of Music dominates the box office. It not only is the year's top-grossing film, but it goes on to win 5 Academy Awards. It all happened in 1965. That was also a huge year for Roger Miller. He took home a slew of Grammys, all thanks to the success of this number one hit.

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Shawn Michael Ryan, a little made and played in Canada action for you. That is Tear in the Rain. We're coming up on 9 o'clock. That means another look at local news and weather. And we'll also have another edition of the Trading Post after that. So if you've got anything to buy or sell, get ready. It's all headed your way on the ranch.

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0: my house. I said, babe, I'm coming home. We're gonna work this out. I paid for his drinks and I told him thanks. Thanks for everything.
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2: I'm Justin Goulet. Harvest season is upon us here in Vagerville. MyVagervilleNow's Nikki Rashad has more.
3: Farmer Randy Field, who runs a mixed operation just south of town, says the growing season was a bit of a challenge this year.
4: Not so good. Too wet. Yeah, but it's coming. I don't know, some crops aren't bad, some aren't the greatest, but we're getting there.
3: He goes on to say he hopes the warmer fall weather will continue.
4: Well, if we had three more weeks, a month, great weather would be nice, but maybe not that long, but depends on how much the wind blows and sun shines.
3: Randy Field was the first winner in our 2026 Feast in the Fields campaign, sponsored by Vagerville Co-op, Madigan Chrysler, and Prairie Ag.
2: Alberta is set to get a new area code. The CRTC has approved the code 568. It'll be the province's sixth area code, with officials saying it was needed to keep Alberta from running out of phone numbers. The new area code will start in June 2028. And the province has extended the application deadline for the Alberta Energy Rebate. Eligible Albertans who haven't applied yet can do so until October 31st, with the program offering a $100 rebate to help with everyday essentials. The application portal opened July 1st. Since then, officials say over 1.45 million Albertans have applied. For these stories and more, you can visit our website, MyVagervilleNow.com.
1: Vagerville weather.
5: Taking another look at your forecast, a mix of sun and cloud today, wind becoming northwest at 20 and a high of 16, partly cloudy this evening, clearing up after midnight, will drop down to plus 2, then sunny tomorrow, high getting back up to 16.
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5: 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And we will start out over on the text line where we have, once again, a reminder that the estate sale going on until Sunday the 4th is happening from 10 a.m. to 5 p.m. every day. That's until Sunday the 4th. There's a lot for sale. It's 4 miles north of Lavoie on Range Road 134 at 52328. Again, that's number 52328 on Range Road 134, 4 miles north of Lavoie. That estate sale going to Sunday, 10 a.m. till 5 p.m. each day. Hello and good morning. You're on the Trading Post.
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5: 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New items are always posted online, so you can check those out at myvegrevillenow.com. 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And remember, we'll be back again Monday morning after your 9 a.m. information update if you have anything to buy or sell. But you can always check past listings online if you missed the number, missed an item, or just want to know more about what was on the show. 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It is your community homepage. That does it for this week's Trading Posts. I've been Jeff Dick. Have a great weekend.
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2: The

Oh, and Wriggling with Love, Hate, Love. Ella Langley in there, too, with Loving Life Again. It's Tandy here with you during the day shift and hoping that you're having a lovely day. Now, here's some good news that I think a lot of us here in Alberta can appreciate. A brand new Ronald McDonald House has been built down in the States. I'm going to tell you more about it coming up. But first, let's continue with Hardy with Truck Bed on the Ranch.

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High Valley with Fools and Tucker Wetmore in there too with 321. It's Tandy here with you during the day shift. Now, here is some good news that I think a lot of us here in Alberta can appreciate because we have one here in Alberta. A new huge Ronald McDonald House in Atlanta is giving families with sick kids a place to stay right here at the hospital. It's got 92 guest rooms plus 18 suites, especially for transplant families. And we know how important something like this can be right here in Alberta, too. Think about families from our smaller communities who suddenly have to pack up and head to Edmonton because of their child needs care at the Stollery. And Ronald McDonald House Alberta gives those families a home away from home with a place to sleep, meals, and support so that they can concentrate on the one thing that really matters, being there for their kid. And pretty amazing what a difference a place can, you know, stay can make when a family is going through one of the hardest times of their lives. And I know for myself, I got to stay at a Ronald McDonald House down in Halifax when my daughters had to get eye surgeries done at the IWK hospital when they were infants. And we had to, we stayed there because it was super close to the hospital. And you could easily, you know, keep your car there and just walk over to the hospital. So it was really convenient for us. Plus, it was really cheap as well. I think it was only like $12 a night at the time. So I imagine their prices probably haven't gone up too much since then. But yeah, it gives you that home environment. So if you ever have to stay at one of those places, or if you know somebody that stayed in one of those places, well, I tell you, they do a lot of great work at the Ronald McDonald House. And I'm very thankful for their work as well. Here's Alan Jackson with She's Got the Rhythm on the Ranch.

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0: 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The Ranch.
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Luke Combs, Be By You on 106.5 The Ranch. Hey, the Vacaville Rangers are getting ready to kick off a brand new season tonight against the Killam Wheat Kings. And the game time starts at 8 o'clock tonight. And after a long off season, it's a fresh start for the Rangers and another season of local junior hockey to look forward to. The puck drops at 8 o'clock tonight on the new season against the Killam Wheat Kings down at the Killam Memorial Arena. And like I said, the game time is at 8 p.m. Here's Eric Church with Hands of Time on 106.5 The Ranch.

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Ricochet with Daddy's Money. Russell Dickerson in there, too, with Worth Your Wild. It's just after 11 o'clock here on the ranch. Now, imagine sitting down for supper at a table that's 5 kilometers long. I'm going to tell you more about that coming up. But first, let's continue with Tennille Towns with Sunshine's Free on the Ranch.

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0: ever.
1: Aaron Goodwin said no redneck ever. Lainey Wilson in there too with Phone Keys Wallet. Now imagine sitting down for supper at your table that's 5 kilometers long. Well, that's basically what they just did in Romania. Around 20,000 people came together at this massive table made from recycled materials, and they ended up sitting in a Guinness World Record. But here's the really cool part. It wasn't just about breaking a record. The event was raising money to help build a new psychiatric hospital, especially for children. The new facility will have things like therapy rooms, sensory and educational spaces, and even an area specifically for helping teenagers dealing with addiction. So yes, a 5 kilometer long table is pretty wild, but getting 20,000 people around it for kids' mental health, well, I think that makes it pretty awesome as well. Here's more music for you from Brooks and Dunn with Neon Moon on the Ranch.

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1: I'm Justin Goulet. Harvest season is upon us here in Vagerville. MyVagervilleNow's Nikki Rashad has more.
2: Farmer Randy Field, who runs a mixed operation just south of town, says the growing season was a bit of a challenge this year.
3: Not so good. Too wet. Yeah, but it's coming. Some crops aren't bad, some aren't the greatest, but we're getting there.
2: He goes on to say he hopes the warmer fall weather will continue.
3: Well, if we had three more weeks, a month, great weather would be nice, but maybe not that long, but depends on how much the wind blows and sun shines.
2: Randy Field was the first winner in our 2026 Feast in the Fields campaign, sponsored by Vagerville Co-op, Madigan Chrysler, and Prairie Ag.
1: Alberta is set to get a new area code. The CRTC has approved the code 568. It'll be the province's sixth area code, with officials saying it was needed to keep Alberta from running out of phone numbers. The new area code will start in June 2028. And the province has extended the application deadline for the Alberta Energy Rebate. Eligible Albertans who haven't applied yet can do so until October 31st, with the program offering a $100 rebate to help with everyday essentials. The application portal opened July 1st. Since then, officials say over 1.45 million Albertans have applied. For these stories and more, you can visit our website, MyVagervilleNow.com.
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5: Taking another look at your forecast, a mix of sun and cloud today, wind becoming northwest at 20 and a high of 16, partly cloudy this evening, clearing up after midnight, will drop down to plus 2, then sunny tomorrow, high getting back up to 16.
6: I'm meteorologist David Spence with Rural Roots Canada. Let's take a look at the weather pattern that has shaped this harvest and where things are headed. September, it was a cool, wet month across Alberta and the Peace region, with repeated rounds of rain keeping combines parked for days at a time. The harvest is running well behind the normal pace, and the extra moisture hasn't come without a cost. Wheat and barley quality is under pressure in some areas. Falling numbers, sprouting, also a concern, and canola standability is an issue where crops have taken repeated rain. The pattern is finally turning. A dry, sunny stretch is settling in through the first week of October, maybe even the first half of October, with a warming trend building right behind it. Daytime highs climbing back into the low 20s in southern areas by early next week, mid to high teens elsewhere. It'll get cool overnight tonight, but there doesn't appear to be a risk of a killing frost. I'm meteorologist David Spence with Rural Roots Canada, brought to you by BASF Agricultural Solutions Canada, helping farmers do the biggest job on earth no matter the weather.
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9: 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In the pulse markets, red lentils are trading at 23 cents a pound and yellow peas have interest at $9 per bushel. 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
10: This is your feed and stock report for Friday, October 2nd. 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Prices quoted include top holy cattle only. Across the province on Thursday, but mostly in northern Alberta, steers 900 plus 446 to 480, 8 to 900 499 to 507, 7 to 800 520 to 540, 6 to 700 540 to 595, 5 to 600, 622 to 673, 4 to 500, 697 to 782, 3 to 400, $8 to 885. Heifers 900 plus 407 to 426, 8 to 900 432 to 441, 7 to 800 452 to 468, 6 to 700 497 to 517, 5 to 600 564 to 572, 4 to 500 592 to 620, 3 to 400 690 to 750. 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

Sully Burrows with Rally Around. We also had Kenny Chesney in there too, a Carry On, starting our 12 o'clock hour here on the ranch and hoping that you're having a lovely day. Now, I saw this story and I thought it was pretty cool. Researchers at the University of British Columbia, they have discovered two new species of sea spiders off the coast of BC. I'll tell you more about it coming up. Here's Old Dominion with Memory Lane on the ranch.

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Cameron Winkholm with Kingdom of Fear and Lone Star in there too with What About Now. It's Tandy here with you during the day shift, and I saw this story and I thought, man, this is, it's kind of creepy, but it's kind of cool at the same time. I guess researchers at the University of British Columbia have discovered two new species of sea spiders off the coast of BC. And apparently we haven't discovered a new sea spider species in that area in almost 100 years. And one of these little guys has hairy legs, red eyes, and a three-lipped mouth. Because apparently regular spiders weren't creepy enough. Right now, of course, they're tiny, thankfully, about a centimeter across, so that's not so bad. But they're not actually true spiders. They're related to spiders and scorpions, though. I guess scientists say that discoveries like this help them better understand what's actually living in our coastal waters, which is great. I absolutely love science and happy for science, but I just didn't know that we had hairy red-eyed sea spiders living on the BC coast. Oh my goodness. Anyway, let's continue with more music for you with Jordan Davis with Bar None on the Ranch.

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Megan Patrick with Your Daddy Smiles. Stella Lefty in there too with Boston. It's Tandy here with you during the day shift. Okay, so if you're camping in Saskatchewan, apparently you need to keep an eye out on your shoes. Gonna tell you more about that coming up, but first, let's continue with more music for you here on your Friday afternoon with the Washboard Union with Whiskey Wings on the Ranch. Come on.

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Zach John King with Get to Drinkin', and Luke Combs in there too with Hurricane. It's Tandy here with you during the day shift. Now, of course, if you're camping in Saskatchewan, I've never camped there, but apparently you need to keep your eye out on your shoes. Five foxes at the Great Blue Heron Provincial Park, I guess they apparently turned into little footwear thieves. Over the summer, they made off with more than 100 shoes from campers and visitors. What the heck are they doing with these shoes? And then we're not even talking about somebody losing a flip-flop here and there. These foxes have been grabbing shoes and hauling them away. Taking them totally away. Can you imagine waking up and you're missing a shoe? You're wondering what's going on and you find out that a fox took it. Anyway, park staff have actually been collecting the abandoned footwear and trying to reunite people with their missing shoes. So if you camp there this summer, you're missing some shoes, you might want to contact the camp, the provincial park there to see if you can find your shoe. I couldn't imagine. Come on. Like, really? I wonder what they're, like, what's the attraction? Maybe it's the smell? I don't know. I have no idea. I have no clue. Here's a James Barker band with After Dark on the Ranch.

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Shawnee Kish with Ride at Dawn on 106.5 The Ranch, one of our made and played artists. That's it for me. I hope you have a great rest of your day, and I'll be back again on your Monday just after 10. Here's Jelly Roll with Hands Up on 106.5 The Ranch.

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sometimes things get a little bit annoying. It really grinds your gears. You know, like social media, for example. There's a lot of things on social media that can kind of tick you off. You know, little pet peeves. Want to know from you, what would you say is your social media pet peeve? I got a message here on Facebook, and it says, so yesterday was my brother's birthday, and I did what you're supposed to do. I went on his Facebook, and I gave him a happy birthday post. But then it happened. A bunch of other people commented on my happy birthday post saying happy birthday to me. It's not my birthday. It's my brother's birthday. I've had that happen to me too, where I've said happy birthday to somebody else and then somebody on my timeline think that it's my birthday and they're messaging me happy birthday. I'm like, no, it's not my birthday. I'm messaging somebody else. It's their birthday. It's like people don't read. I don't know, but I get that. That's happened to me too. So let me know from you. What would you say is your social media pet peeve? Anything in particular that kind of grinds your gears, drives you nuts, you know, all that fun stuff? Let me know.

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5: Today we're speaking with Vanessa Antoniuk, owner of Kingsley Events and producer of Holy Handmade and Nosh Food Fest. Vanessa, thanks for joining me today. And today we're talking about another Holy Handmade Market that's coming up later in October. So for those who may not know, what is the Holy Handmade Market?
6: So Holy Handmade is an artisan market. As you mentioned, it's in Sherwood Park, featuring over 135 artisans and crafters. The event has been running since 2015, and currently I have 11 events a year, including the market by Holy Handmade that runs in conjunction with Taste of Edmonton within their festival.
5: Okay, wonderful. And what does it mean to see people come on out to support local artisans and businesses?
6: Well, it's definitely amazing seeing the continued support of all the small businesses. I like to say that I help people earn a living at what they love to do, not what they have to do. Not many people love going to their jobs every day, but providing them an outlet to sell their wares that they are passionate about is wonderful. And by shopping local and shopping handmade, you're really helping pay for a lot of things that otherwise may not be possible. Maybe dance lessons or hockey, saving for a vacation, or perhaps even car payments. And keeping the dollars within the community is essential. You're not supporting big box stores like Walmart, and you're really giving a unique gift to someone, especially at this time of year. With Christmas coming up, if you're looking for something to really, I guess, wow people in your family, you're going to find something completely unique and personal to each individual.
5: Okay, super. If people would like more information on the market or a list of vendors who will be in attendance at the event, where can they go to find that?
6: So you can check out the website. It's www.holyhandmade.com. So W-H-O-L-L-Y handmade.com. And also on social media, on Instagram and Facebook under the same handle, Holy Handmade. I run Meet the Makers profiles, so you can learn a little bit about each of the vendors that will be there, and there's photos of some of the products that they'll be bringing or an example of their work. And those will start shortly. So it's a great way to follow and share the posts and really discover some new favorites.
5: Okay, great. Is there anything else, Vanessa, you'd like our listeners to know before we say goodbye?
6: So in addition to the one in October, there is another event November 21st to 22nd. And then there's a three-day market in December. There's a night market portion. So Friday, December 11th from 4 to 9 p.m. And then the Saturday, Sunday regular hours of 10 to 5 and 11 to 4.
5: Oh, perfect. Okay, so some lots of options there to support local artisans and businesses here at the end of the year. So that's terrific.
6: Yes. Yeah. Each market has their own vendor list. There's some returning, some new, and then some vendors only want to do a couple a year. So there is never a duplicated vendor list at all. Each market is entirely different.
5: Okay, wonderful. So wonderful things coming up for the end of the year here. Vanessa, yes. Thank you so much for your time today.
6: Thank you so much.
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0: We're chatting about social media pet peeves. What really grinds your gears when it comes to social media?
1: Me, it's just the grumpy nature of social media in general. I've taken to liking LinkedIn as my social media platform of choice because people aren't as grouchy on there.
0: Yeah, comment sections on, say, Facebook, they can get pretty grumpy.
1: Oh, yeah, I stay away from comment sections. It's like a black hole, because once you start, you're sucked in, right?
0: So when you're on LinkedIn, I assume it's just all resumes. I mean, do people even use LinkedIn anymore? I mean, what do you do on LinkedIn?
1: Well, it's not you're not going to find any cat videos on LinkedIn by any means.
0: Aww.
1: But you're right, it's kind of resume-driven. It's business, right? So it's people more or less trying to give other people a leg up. There's a lot of motivational stuff there, a lot of, like, you lose some of the fun laughs, like, you know, dude slipping off a diving board and smacking his back, but you also lose all the, like, political fighting and opinionated stuff.
0: Yeah, the political stuff gets really annoying after a while, and a lot of it's not even our politics.
1: Oh,
0: I always see Canadians argue about American politics.
1: Everybody's forgotten where they live.

0: 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Made and played in Canada.ca.
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2: In good times and in bad, we're with you. In times when you need someone to help you move, we're pretty much booked up. The Ranch, where country lives.

0: I'm sure there's something about social media that really grinds your gears. I'd love to know your biggest pet peeve regarding social media. What is it for you?
1: The only thing wrong with social media, in my opinion, is comments.
0: Comments. Okay. So what's wrong with comment sections?
1: Some people post extraordinary things just to get a rise. Sometimes it could be an innocent post. It can create havoc.
0: Do you ever post anything on social media?
1: No, I do not post. I read. I think that was the original intention. Here's a good restaurant. Here's a nice vacation place. Get rid of the comments.
0: Well, I mean, originally, social media wasn't that at all. I mean, Facebook started off as a hot or not site, you know, judging people on their looks. It had nothing to do with, here's the best restaurant. And when it comes to the comments, I mean, I think it's kind of human nature for people to complain before they, you know, say something positive. And people complain a lot, especially in the comments.
1: Then

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1: Country.
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0: social media pet peeves? I'm sure there's a lot of things about social media that drive you nuts. Really grind your gears. Want to know your social media pet peeve? Now you're telling me about Facebook jail. You hate it, but you're always in it.
1: The real question is, how long am I out of Facebook jail before I'm back in Facebook jail? They have straight up deleted me. They've banned me for things that I've done in the past, which they were okay with in the past, which I find is a really weird double standard. Like, they can jump in a time machine to give me a 30-day ban.
0: Well, the AI bots just kind of scan everything, right?
1: They do. And if you've been banned once or twice before, they start slapping your wrist a little harder each time. And they don't like you to have your own opinion, basically. They want you to have Facebook's opinion, and they want to use ad space on your profile.
0: Yeah, and it's not always about opinions. I mean, there's certain words you can say that Facebook will ban you for. For example, I told someone once to bite me, like a friend, like just joking around, like, bite me kind of thing. And yeah, I got banned for like 48 hours.
1: I believe that.
0: And when they ban you, give you that little slap on the wrist, there's no opportunity for you to say, hey, you're taking this out of context.
1: That's exactly right, too. And now they've got this like Facebook, it's a third-party thing where you can go and, if you've been banned, you can go and appeal through them and all of this, and run by Instagram, which is owned by Facebook, which, so they're like, here, we'll just investigate our own case, and you're still banned.

0: Whether you're partying at Mundaire or catching up with the crew at the Vegreville Pasanga Park, take the ranch with you.
1: This is where country lives.
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1: This is where country lives.
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0: So earlier we were talking about your social media pet peeves. What would you say yours is? What kind of grinds your gears?
1: People go way out of the way to make fun of you about something. As a Leafs fan, this happens to me quite often. Mm-hmm. So I'll post something like, what a glorious day. Boy, oh boy, it's nice outside. Was it nice for the Leafs last night? And he's like, okay.
0: They think they're funny.
1: Yeah, people who think they're funny. Social media comedians drive me crazy.
0: Also, social media know-it-alls. You know, people who all of a sudden know everything about everything.
1: They're immediately geniuses. That's not true. Here's what you should know.
0: It's like everybody on social media is like a doctor or a scientist or something.
1: It's ridiculous.
0: It's humorous sometimes.
1: It really is.

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0: now.
1: So today we've been talking about your social media pet peeves. Let me know, what is your pet peeve? And you were telling me that it's your mom snooping through your Facebook. You're not a fan of that.
2: Yeah, I've blocked my mom on social media just because I don't even want her to see anything I post. She'll comment on my pictures, you know, what I say, if I say a bad word, and I mean, you know, I'm too old for that.
1: So. Yeah, having someone snooping through your stuff would get annoying after a while, especially if it's a parent. You know, you want to post photos of you and your girls, you know, you're out partying, you're out doing something, you know. You don't want your mom commenting, hey, why is your skirt so short?
2: She's going to be like, oh my gosh, when did you go out with your friends? What did you do? Why would you post that?
1: Yeah, that's a bit of a buzzkill.

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1: I'm Justin Goulet. Harvest season is upon us here in Vegarville. MyVegarvilleNow's Nikki Rashad has more.
2: Farmer Randy Field, who runs a mixed operation just south of town, says the growing season was a bit of a challenge this year.
3: Not so good. Too wet. Yeah, but it's coming. I don't know, some crops aren't bad, some aren't the greatest, but we're getting there.
2: He goes on to say he hopes the warmer fall weather will continue.
3: Boy, if we had three more weeks, a month, great weather would be nice, but maybe not that long, but depends how much the wind blows and sun shines.
2: Randy Field was the first winner in our 2026 Feast in the Fields campaign, sponsored by Vegarville Co-op, Madigan Chrysler, and Prairie Ag.
1: Alberta is set to get a new area code. The CRTC has approved the code 568. It'll be the province's sixth area code, with officials saying it was needed to keep Alberta from running out of phone numbers. The new area code will start in June 2028. And the province has extended the application deadline for the Alberta Energy Rebate. Eligible Albertans who haven't applied yet can do so until October 31st, with the program offering a $100 rebate to help with everyday essentials. The application portal opened July 1st. Since then, officials say over 1.45 million Albertans have applied. For these stories and more, you can visit our website, MyVegarvilleNow.com.
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5: Here's another look at your forecast. Partly cloudy this evening, but clearing up after midnight. Wind from the northwest at 20, becoming light overnight with a low of plus 2. Sunshine for your Saturday, high of 16. Cloudy periods into the evening and an overnight low of 0.
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0: where country music lives.

0: So earlier we were talking about your Facebook pet peeves. Let me know. You know what Facebook just reminded me of? Snow. I was on my Facebook, you know, obviously, just kind of scrolling, doing things. You know those memories that come up? Well, I got a 12-year memory. So 12 years ago, there was piles of snow on this day. Like, I can't even tell you how much, like a foot of snow. It's insane. It looks like the middle of January. But yeah, 12 years ago today reminded me of snow. There you go, a Facebook pet peeve letting me know that snow is on the way. All right, what is your Facebook pet peeve? Let me know. You know, you were telling me that you've also blocked a parent. Who did you block?
1: I actually had my dad blocked on my Facebook for at least 6 years.
0: 6 years? Okay, why? What happened? Like, what was the situation? Something must have happened.
1: Yes, actually, he got into a lot of Facebook arguments.
0: Yeah, that will do it. It's like, Dad, please stop embarrassing me. Can someone please take his keyboard away?

0: The Ranch.
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0: The Ranch.

0: So earlier we were talking about social media pet peeves. What's something that's kind of a pet peeve of yours? You know, you were telling me about those scams and whatnot.
1: I believe that with all the nasty thing, like people get ripped on Facebook and Hangouts and all those.
0: Ripped off, yeah.
1: It should be reinforced in school, because I don't know about you, but I personally, when I was a younger child, oh, mom and dad don't know too much.
0: Yeah, it was a lot easier to do things without your parents knowing, that's for sure. Back in the day.
1: I go to those sites and I register to find out what's going on these sites. Because let's face it, I wasn't raised up in a computer world. I'm 65 years old. But it's nice to know what's going on out there to teach your kids. But if they get reinforced at school, chances are we can prevent these scamming and things like that.
0: Yeah, Facebook scams. I mean, there's so many of those. It's definitely a pet peeve. And sometimes it can be hard. A lot of people do fall for the Facebook scams. So it's important to be able to identify them.

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5: Shea. Hey, what's up? It's Russell Dickerson.
1: This is where country lives.
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5: Turn it up, y'all.
0: The Ranch.

0: So today I've been talking about your social media pet peeves. What's something about social media that kind of drives you nuts, grinds your gears, you know, that all fun stuff? Let me know.
1: Oh, when everybody starts yakking about bull cucka.
0: Bull cucka, okay.
1: I didn't want to swear.
0: So what kind of conversation annoys you the most?
1: Anything that does not relate to necessity. Why do you even need to talk about it? It's just a waste of your mind and space. I don't even go on Facebook now.
0: No?
1: No, I'm never on Facebook, ever. Mm-hmm. I'll maybe go on my Facebook once a year, if that.
0: Yeah.
1: And even then, there's no panic.
0: You're not missing much, huh?
1: No, because then there's too much BS on there. Like, everybody's talking about this and yakking about that. And then one person will start off, and then the relatives start. So I just don't even bother.
0: You mean you don't miss the cute cat videos every now and then?
1: I don't mind cat videos, yeah. I guess.
0: I do like a good cat video.
1: Yeah, my wife likes it.

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1: I'm Justin Goulet. Harvest season is upon us here in Vegarville. MyVegarvilleNow's Nikki Rashad has more.
2: Farmer Randy Field, who runs a mixed operation just south of town, says the growing season was a bit of a challenge this year.
3: Not so good. Too wet. Yeah, but it's coming. I don't know, some crops aren't bad, some aren't the greatest, but we're getting there.
2: He goes on to say he hopes the warmer fall weather will continue.
3: Well, if we had three more weeks, a month, great weather would be nice, but maybe not that long, but depends on how much the wind blows and sun shines.
2: Randy Field was the first winner in our 2026 Feast in the Fields campaign, sponsored by Vegarville Co-op, Madigan Chrysler, and Prairie Ag.
1: Alberta is set to get a new area code. The CRTC has approved the code 568. It'll be the province's sixth area code, with officials saying it was needed to keep Alberta from running out of phone numbers. The new area code will start in June 2028. And the province has extended the application deadline for the Alberta Energy Rebate. Eligible Albertans who haven't applied yet can do so until October 31st, with the program offering a $100 rebate to help with everyday essentials. The application portal opened July 1st. Since then, officials say over 1.45 million Albertans have applied. For these stories and more, you can visit our website, MyVegarvilleNow.com.
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5: Here's another look at your forecast. Partly cloudy this evening, but clearing up after midnight. Wind from the northwest at 20, becoming light overnight with a low of plus 2. Sunshine for your Saturday, high of 16. Cloudy periods into the evening and an overnight low of 0.
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0: So earlier we were talking about social media pet peeves, and you just have a lot of pet peeves.
1: I really think that, like, social media, you've got to teach kids that if they take a picture and post it today, it's on the internet forever. Ooh, but it's on Facebook. I can delete it off Facebook. It doesn't matter. It's still on the internet.
0: Everything survives on the internet. It doesn't matter how hard you try.
1: No matter how hard you try, you could try to get rid of it as much as you can. But there's a lot of people out there going, oh, I'm going to be a social media influencer. It's not going to happen.
0: You're just crushing dreams now.
1: Probably not going to happen. So get rid of this whole social media influence idea and start thinking about actual jobs.
0: So you just dislike influencers. You know, I know nothing about that stuff. I don't really even know any influencers. I mean, really, what is an influencer? Like, what are you influencing? Usually it's not just companies saying, hey, sell my stuff. So make sure you talk about it in front of everybody. Like, basically, you're just a commercial. An influencer is just a commercial, basically.

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1: This is where country lives.
0: The Ranch.

0: So earlier we were talking about social media and all your lovely pet peeves, things that grind your gears. Now, would you ever quit social media?
1: There are times where it is very, very easy to want to throw your hands up and go, yeah, I am done with Facebook. But, you know, I think in the long run, I still try to think to the good old days of Facebook, which was to keep in touch with family, keep in touch with friends. And you can still, at the end of the day, do that despite all the negativity on there. And yes, I'm fully aware of all the information breach that they had, but I don't really post anything too serious on Facebook.
0: So you don't do any super personal postings or anything like that?
1: Unless I'm going on some sort of rant or something like that, which is very rare because I try to stay away from that. But yeah, I don't really have anything personal on there at all, and I just have dumb pictures.
0: Pictures of cats, right?
1: Pictures of cats, dogs, weird food combinations, you know, the usual.

0: 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Made and played in Canada.ca.
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0: 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Played here.